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from an unusual trip. Earlier today, around 2 p.m., she fell through the window of a 59th floor apartment at the corner of 82nd Street and Metro Avenue. Believe it or not, but some kind of flying man just came out of the blue, right on time to rescue her from a fall. 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